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1: It's the Bootleg Kev Show holding it down with James Andre Jefferson Jr.
2: What it do, bro?
1: Coming up, we got to talk about Boozy Badass.
2: Oh, man, he about to be on his story talking about $600K he needs.
1: Friend of the show, suing somebody, and it has to do with our president. This story is insane. We're going to break it down up next.

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1: It's the Bootleg Kev Show holding it down, though, with James Andre Jefferson Jr.
2: What it do, bro?
1: Boosie is suing. Shout out to Boosie Badass. I guess he paid $600,000 for a Donald Trump pardon that never came.
2: Oh, this sounds illegal. Continue.
1: According to the report, the rapper is taking legal action against political operatives Jacob Wall and Jack Berkman after he shelled out $600,000 to help secure a pardon from Donald Trump. Now, these guys, I guess, are somewhat close to Trump. He paid the pair after they pitched themselves of having major pull inside Trump's orbit, and Boosie coughed up $600,000, hoping that it would result in a Donald Trump pardon.
2: Oh, Lord.
1: So I guess these guys refused to pay Boosie back after saying that there was no refund agreement that ever existed, and then claiming that their firm had been effectively broke after millions of dollars in fines tied to past legal troubles. Boosie got swindled out of $600,000.
2: You can't do
1: by
2: this.
1: A couple of political operatives who said they could get him pardoned.
2: This is crazy. This is like back in the day on Cops, a crackhead called the police because he tried to buy some crack and then called the cops on the drug dealer because he stole his money from the crackhead.
1: Yeah, no, this is wild. All this feels super illegal.
2: You're not seeing this money back, Boosie.
1: Boosie, I don't think it's legal for you to pay for a pardon and then to sue them for paying for the pardon. I feel like you just got duped.
2: Oh, yeah, 100%. He going to be on his Instagram story asking one of his fans for $600,000. Watch.
1: They hit a lick off of Boosie, man.
2: Oh, sure did.
1: And no pardon is happening. So
2: we know the pardon price now, though.
1: $600. Look, stay by your radio. Coming up next, man, we're jumping into the People's Mix. Keep it locked.
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0: Yo, it's the Bootleg Kev Show, holding it down with James Andre Jefferson
1: Jr. What a dub, bro?
0: Yes, sir. We in the People's Mix right now, rolling. Still, everyone's talking about Jay-Z this, Jay-Z that. I don't know if y'all saw Sunday night, Monday morning, The Late Show. Pharrell came out, and they did a medley of their records together. It was awesome, by the way. Jay-Z and Pharrell had a moment on stage where Pharrell said, quote unquote, they poked the bear, and now the bear cut his hair. Now he about to go to war. I hope you kill them N-words. Y'all know who I'm talking about. A lot of people saying it's Drake.
1: 100% it's Drake. Jay-Z about to smash this dude.
0: We'll see. If Drake loses back-to-back battles to two of the greatest of all time, God, that poor guy.
1: Oh, yeah,
0: he's about to sue the world.
1: Oh, yeah. I might get sued.
0: He going to crash out. He going to sit down, and they're going to have to make a Netflix documentary about the worst 3 years of any career.
1: he not going to do nothing but write a letter.
0: Anyway, man, we're getting into some brand new music right now. Sid, man, y'all might know her from Odd Future, the internet. She's back. This one's called Calling.

0: me any place on the map, cause I'm him. 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Make your word when you see it, be the business. No cap, God am a witness. Success feel better, independent. 9-11 at the Valley Adelinic. Big Master P vibe, no limit. 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Somebody tell them people Mr. Him is here.
1: Whoa, whoa, whoa, whoa, whoa, whoa.
0: Mr. Him is here.
1: Whoa, whoa, whoa, whoa, whoa, whoa.
0: Mr. Him.
1: Mr. Him.
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3: What a deal, bang?
2: Coming up, we got to talk about these Love Island winners.
3: I didn't like who won.
2: You didn't like who won. I don't know who won because I didn't watch the damn stupid ass show. But look, let's get into some new music first. Shout out to Tyler, the Creator, man. This is my joint. That guy, the remix, the freestyle off that Kendrick. It's on the Bootleg Kev Show. Turn us up.

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1: Yo, it's the Bootleg Kev Show, man. Look, Love Island has ended. We have a couple that won it. It was a biracial couple?
2: Yeah, biracial. Their names was Bryce and Trinity.
1: Okay, and their followers have shot through the roof since winning.
2: Since winning. Trinity went up to 2 million. I didn't want them to win. I wanted Mel and Sincere to win.
1: I don't know who any of these people are, but people seem to really love this show.
2: It's whatever. I ain't going to lie. It comes on too many times out the week, for like 5 days out the week.
1: Really?
2: Yes.
1: Oh, yeah, I'm good. Anyway, stay by your radio. Coming up, man, we have got more of the Bootleg Kev Show, including that No Cap News on the way.

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1: It's the Bootleg Kev Show holding it down with James Andre Jefferson Jr. The no-cap news is minutes away. That's where James finds crazy stories worldwide. We break them down. What you got coming?
2: It's pretty crazy. Let's just say a student pilot had to land a plane by himself because his instructor was going through a midlife crisis or something.
1: He did something, I'll tell you that. It's a pretty crazy story we got coming up. Keep it locked.
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1: Hey, we're going to tell you what's going on in these streets, man.
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1: Giving it to you straight, no filter.
2: Let's go. 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
0: Time for the No Cap News right now. What up, James?
4: Hey, this is pretty crazy. So a student pilot had to land a plane by himself because the pilot that was instructing him decided to take off his seatbelt, take off his headphones, and look at him and say, hey, you know what to do, and jump out the plane to his death.
0: So this guy committed suicide and left the student pilot to land the plane.
4: Yes, 100%. That's exactly what happened. I gotta beat somebody's ass if I pay $250 for you to teach me how to fly a plane, and then the instructor jump out the damn plane.
0: I wonder if this guy didn't kill the instructor, throw him out of the plane himself.
4: Hey, that's a good theory, because the story don't make sense to me.
0: There was a murder in the sky, and he got rid of the body. And then the student, by the way, I'm assuming the student landed the plane successfully.
4: Yeah, 100%. He's safe.
0: This is crazy. Anyway, stay by your radio. Coming up next, man, let's do it. That Daily Hate is on deck.
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0: 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It's the Bootleg Kev Show holding it down. The Daily Hate is on the way, y'all. If you got something you want to hate on, leave us a voicemail, 877-817-2888. That is the number. You can get at us with your Daily Hate calls right now. Anything you want to hate on,
1: Jimmy? I'm hating on Instagram. All the new features they added is not fixing the problem. The algorithm is crappy. I just want to see the people that I follow.
0: What are you hating on? Leave us a voicemail. We got your calls coming up next.

0: I'm hating on the fact that if you ask me for money and I give it to you and you tell me you're going to pay me back in 2 weeks, why do I have to call you to find out where my money is? Like, for real, I shouldn't have to chase my money.
1: Real quick, ma'am, how close are you to this person you lent the money to?
0: I was related to them.
2: Oh, yeah. Well, you never...
0: And you know, notice I said was...
2: Yeah, how do you get...
0: Because I ain't got my money back.
2: Oh, I see. Until you get your money, you are disowning them.
0: Basically, I don't know them.
2: I can appreciate it. James, I'd like to point out for everybody listening right now, just always assume if you're going to lend money to your family, you're never getting it back.
1: Yeah, I know you lent me a couple $100 last week. You trying to get it back?
2: We'll see about that. Anyway, listen, hit us up if you got something you want to hate on. 877-817-2888. Get at us coming up. We're going to talk about this Moana movie.
1: Oh, favorite movie so far of the year.
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7: No, we walk around the world, stepping out, giving a damn by where our feet land at. 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Yeah, 21, the biggest.

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1: What it do, bro?
0: Your buddy Dwayne The Rock Johnson, James. He is a part of another bombing in the theaters, I mean, of course. Moana has one of the worst opening weekends for a Disney remake ever. This is crazy.
1: Very pessimistic of you.
0: It had a budget of $250 million to make and only grossed $43 million its opening weekend. This is the third worst opening weekend for a Disney live-action remake.
1: None of that matters because it still topped the box office this weekend. So
0: it's
1: it
0: number one. That's all that matters.
1: We number one, baby. We winning over here.
0: You didn't see it.
1: It's a great movie.
0: But you didn't see it.
1: The Rock rapped in it.
0: But you didn't watch it.
1: Brother, why we gotta talk about semantics right
0: now? Shout out to James for supporting his buddy The Rock, who DMs him all the time. Anyway, we're getting out of here. Back at it tomorrow. Same time, same place. It's the Bootleg Kev Show.
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0: Hemisphere. 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
1: Whoa, whoa, whoa, whoa, whoa, whoa.
0: Mr. Hem is here.
1: Whoa, whoa, whoa, whoa, whoa, whoa.
0: Mr. Hem.
2: Yeah.

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The one person missing from this Jay-Z show, obviously, yay. 3 minutes to go to Drake, Janice, SCFU up next.

0: 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I know you need it because everybody hit my line. Tell me what they're going to do with this bag. 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I'll let you know your next shot to win this cash. Straight ahead, I got David Thames and Gunna up next.
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1: 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That's what the bag, a stack, a rack, all got your name on it. Just got to come right back here tomorrow. I'll give you the secret time. You tell me what you're going to spend it on. 3 minutes, I got Summer and Mariah up next. It's Asher with 2 E's on air. Right now,

0: 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Hit the red mic, it's Ashley 2E. What about you?
1: I'm going to use that $1,000 to go to Atlanta, Georgia. I've never been before.
0: You ain't just... 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
1: A bag, a sack, a rack, $1,000. All got your name on it. You're in the right place. Just a little earlier, right? 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
0: 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Every hour, enter those keywords in. I got a little cheat code if you're trying to up your chances to win. Because who not trying to get some extra cash? You know I'm going on vacation starting tomorrow. So you know I'm trying to win this money, too. I can't because I work here, but I got some plans for it. Stay tuned. I got Kehlani Mirai up next.
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1: We got $1,000 every hour starting again tomorrow, 9 a.m. sharp. But what you gonna do with it is the question. Shaman on a free iHeartRadio stream us at the red mic. I got Flip and T on the way. I got

0: 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I'm not jealous of anybody who went to the Jay-Z shows. No, I'm not jealous at all. I don't hate people who got to see Rihanna and Beyonce and Pharrell and The Dream and Jermaine Dupri at the same show. I'm not jealous whatsoever. Actually, I hate them all, okay? But what are you going to do with $1,000? What about you?
1: If I won this $1,000, my name's Jerome Davis. $1,000, I'd take a trip down to the furniture store and buy me some beds.
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2: 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Let's see Chris and Trey on the way. 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
1: Okay, that's on the way in 3 minutes. But that's T.I. We'll get it to Mariah today.
2: Never chase bread, chase the vision. Make your word when you say it, be the business. No cap, God am a witness. Success feel better, independent. 9-11 at the Valley, Adeline. 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

0: Hemisphere. 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
1: Whoa, whoa, whoa, whoa, whoa, whoa.
0: Mr. Hem is here.
1: Whoa, whoa, whoa, whoa, whoa, whoa.
0: Mr. Hem.
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106.7 to beat, Columbus's real hip-hop and R&B. Good Wednesday morning. Hey, babes, what's up? It's Ariel. We'd have made it to this side of the dirt on a Wednesday. It is the middle of the week. You know what? Tim's and Migos still headed your way with music. Also, your chance to win $1,000 still happening today. Everything may not be all right, but somehow you're going to experience all right. Hallelujah. All right, let's get into Brent Fayez Butterflies. Thanks so much for listening.

0: 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Maybe it'll get that keyword in there faster and, you know, up your chances. I can't say. I don't know.
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1: Yeah. Yeah, yeah. Oh, yeah, yeah. Oh, you know, I just be getting out my body sometimes. It's just matching up to my aesthetics, but you know what I'm saying? 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It's cool.

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What's up, Azaria? With you on this Wednesday morning. Backrooms is available to watch at home. You ain't got to try and make it to the theaters anymore. I'll give you more details in about, let's say, about four more songs. Uzi is one of them. Next, right now, Leon Thomas.

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Let's get this music rolling on our Wednesday. The Epsteins are tonight, and three of our icons in hip-hop are going to perform. I'll talk more about it in 3 more songs. That includes Big X next.

Columbus is real hip hop and R&B. 106.7 The Beat. Chris Brown, obvious to start off that next set of back-to-back music on our Wednesday together. What's up? It's Ariel. I'm not going to pretend like I didn't know about who Savannah Bananas were before, but it was something about seeing it through a child's eyes. Stevie, y'all follow her? She Bad Kid Stevie on Instagram. I don't know if she has a TikTok, but she makes a lot of appearances on TikTok. She got that heavy New Orleans accent. Anyway, she went to go see the Savannah Bananas, and it was like, now I'm low-key a fan. Not

106.7 The Beat, Columbus's real hip-hop and R&B. Tim still headed your way on this Wednesday morning. Now, while the Grammys isn't necessarily saying no to AI-generated music, they do want to make it a lot easier for you to be able to recognize when there's AI or AI-assisted music available for your listening. We'll talk more about that in about three more songs right now.

0: Columbus is real hip hop and R&B. 106.7 The Beat. Coily Rae Bennett and yours. Keep the music rolling on our Wednesday together. What's up? It's Ariel. Looks like we are not going to be able to get away from AI, especially in music. And I'm not even going to hold you. Even as somebody who had a lot of training with AI when I was in graduate school, I still got tricked by the artist Joy Rhodes. I did not know. I mean, I was loving that song, those songs down. Find out it was an AI artist, and I'm like, I don't know. I really can't get down with listening to AI music when I know real true people are making music, right? And that's where the industry comes in with, yeah, we may not be able to escape music, but we can identify it for you or help you identify it. AI-generated songs is going to be one label to basically say, hey, almost the entirety of this song is artificially created. And then the second one is AI assisted. And so that label will basically tell you, like, yeah, it's mostly human, but there was some assistance along the way from AI, just so we could all be on the same page with what we're listening to and what we got going on.
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0: 106.7 The Beat. Lotto and Glorilla keeping that music rolling on our Wednesday morning together. What's up? It's Ariel. On all socials, you can find me at OL. Yeah, Threads is kind of one of my favorites right now, and I think it's because it's the way that I can type out and express my grief the best way I know how. I've been so excited most of the year. My sister was having twin babies, and I was like, I'm so excited to get twin nephews. And while I got to meet both twin nephews, one of them I got to meet and tell him he can be one of my favorite memories. Because, yeah, infant loss is such a weird... I have grieved the loss of a grandmother, but I have never grieved the loss of a baby. And that one is different, friends.
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Your chance to win $1,000 is coming up this morning. I got more details coming up for you in about, let's say, three, four more songs. Cash Cobain heads your way.

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0: 106.7 The Beat, Columbus's real hip-hop and R&B. Brent Fire Guys, Butterflies, to start off the next set of music on our Wednesday together. What's up? It's Ariel. Your chance to win $1,000 coming up again today. Actually, 9 times today, you have a chance to win $1,000. You can do what you please with those $1,000. I mean, the back-to-school season is getting underway. The holiday season will be here before you know it. But most importantly, gas is expensive. And you still got to get from point A to point B. Hallelujah. All right. So if you're listening and you win that $1,000 and you say, hey, I'm going to go put gas in my tank, as you should. If you say, actually, it's a bill that really needs my attention right now, as you should. But gas is expensive.
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1: Columbus is real hip hop and R&B. 106.7 The Beat. What's up, it's Ariel with you on this Wednesday morning. Post Malone, DJ Khaled, both headed in your direction. And later tonight, the ESPY Awards is happening. I'm not going to tell you not. I know everything about sports. You know I know next to nothing. But there's a reason why I'm actually excited to see a clip this year. We'll talk about that next. In the meantime, Gideon, thanks so much for listening.

0: 106.7 The Beat, Columbus's real hip-hop and R&B. Jack's Too Hard for the Radio, starting off the next set of music on our Wednesday Together. What's up? It's Ariel. Looking forward to the ESPYs happening tonight, only because Savannah Bananas is going to perform. And it looks like they're performing with Slick Rick, Ghostface Killah, and De La Soul. If I have it correct, that's the set that's supposed to happen together. I am very familiar with Savannah Bananas. But and I've like seen them in person a couple times, but it wasn't until I saw Bad Kid Stevie on Instagram, like when I saw her get really excited and go see it, like seeing them through a child's eyes, just I don't know, makes them seem a little bit more exciting. So yeah, that's happening tonight if you care to watch.
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0: 12-year-old son why she had to bring home a bulletproof vest. Let's listen.
1: One example is when threats to my life were particularly intense a few years ago around the time of the Dobbs leak. My security detail sent me home with a bulletproof vest, and my 12-year-old son was standing in the doorway of my bedroom, and he wanted to know what it was and why I had it, and I didn't know how to respond because maybe I lack imagination, but I didn't expect that performing this service was going to put me in the position of explaining to my children what a bulletproof vest was and why I had to wear one. It's also been reported in the news that roughly 6 weeks ago, I was the victim of a swatting incident.
0: Yeah, so the justices say that threats against them are expected to increase another 38% this year. So they're asking for more money from taxpayers to help cover those expenses. So that's what you just heard. And just really quickly before we go, another story that we're following on Washington. So Todd Blanche, he is President Trump's pick to become the nation's next attorney general. He is set to face senators today for a confirmation hearing. One of the biggest questions that he's expected to be asked is about his decision to personally interview Ghislaine Maxwell. She's a convicted sex trafficker and Jeffrey Epstein's ex-girlfriend. Critics say that when he went to go see her, he did not press her on key questions about President Trump. And so now today, he is expected to be pressed about why he did not do that during the interview, as well as questions about how the Justice Department handled the Epstein investigation. So we will continue to watch that today on Capitol Hill.
2: All right. Well, thank you, Mimi.
0: Absolutely. And coming up at 7, we have new developments in the Nolan Wells investigation. There's a new voice speaking, and we'll dive into that at 7.
2: All right. Everybody else, get it off your chest. 800-585-1051. Call us up right now. It's The Breakfast Club. Good morning.
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7: Wreckers are going to work on the earlier crash, 161 eastbound east of Hamilton Road. That left lane is blocked. Add about 10 extra minutes coming over from 270 on out to New Albany and Licking County. Our trip inbound to downtown running up to speed. 670 looks good both from Grandview and Gahanna. I'm Johnny Hill from the Total Traffic Center.
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16: A heat advisory in place for Central Ohio Wednesday until 8 p.m. as temperatures will climb to about 96. However, feels like temperatures in the 100 to 105 degree range this afternoon. So find ways to take care of yourself to beat the heat. Otherwise, it is dry with lots of hazy sunshine. Some wildfire smoke begins to move into the area again today. I'm Storm Team 4 meteorologist Macy Tetrick.
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24: A heat advisory in place for Central Ohio Wednesday until 8 p.m. as temperatures will climb to about 96. However, feels like temperatures in the 100 to 105 degree range this afternoon, so find ways to take care of yourself to beat the heat. Otherwise, it is dry with lots of hazy sunshine. Some wildfire smoke begins to move into the area again today. I'm Storm Team 4 meteorologist Macy Tetrick.
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27: 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Next week on Netflix, Tuesday, it's a comedy special as Bill Maher accepts the Kennedy Center Mark Twain Prize for American Humor and the debut of the third season of WWE Unreal. Next Wednesday on Netflix, the premiere of the French action drama Elite Force, as well as the documentary film A Toxic Love Story. Next Thursday, the launch of season 2 of the Netflix romantic drama Ransom Canyon, starring Josh Duhamel and Minka Kelly. Next Friday on Netflix, the debut of the new comedy film 72 Hours, starring Kevin Hart and SNL's Marcelo Hernandez. Next Monday on Hulu, the 15th season start of King of the Hill. Next Wednesday on Hulu, the second season premiere of the Korean drama A Shop for Killers. Next Thursday on Paramount Plus, the fourth season launch of Star Trek Strange New Worlds. Next Friday on Apple TV, the debut of the comedy film The Dink, starring Jake Johnson. Next Friday over on Tubi, the start of the new adult animated comedy series Breaking Bear. And next Sunday on AMC Plus, the third season premiere of The Walking Dead, Dead City.
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0: heat advisory in place for central Ohio Wednesday until 8 p.m. as temperatures will climb to about 96. However, feels like temperatures in the 100 to 105 degree range this afternoon, so find ways to take care of yourself to beat the heat. Otherwise, it is dry with lots of hazy sunshine. Some wildfire smoke begins to move into the area again today. I'm Storm Team 4 meteorologist Macy Tetrick.
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0: testing a lot more, where you usually have to go to the doctor, what, every couple of weeks? We would have to go every week to make sure everything was right. She didn't have any complications, but a lot of times women do. So we would love to hear from you. 800-585-1051. If you had a child after 40, the reason why and how was it? Was it complicated? Was it difficult? Let's discuss. It's The Breakfast Club. Good morning.
1: The Breakfast Club.
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1: A multi-vehicle accident has 670 West closed after Leonard. The ramps from 270 North and South on the East Outer Belt to 670 West are closed down as well. A wreck on the east side still jams you up on 70 heading westbound at Bryce Road. That has the right lane blocked, slowed from 256. I'm Pat Butler from the Total Traffic Center.
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18: 11 American League pitchers allowed only 3 hits and struck out 15. The AL wins the All-Star Game 4-0 over the National League. The White Sox Miguel Vargas with the only home run of the game. A scary moment. The Rays' Junior Caminero had to leave the game after getting hit in the hand with a pitch. The x-rays came back negative. And Spain down France in the World Cup semifinals. They'll face the winner of today's semi with Argentina taking on England. I'm Matt McCoy.
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0: do. iHeartRadio, did you know? 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
3: An earlier multi-vehicle accident still closes down 670 westbound before 71. The ramps from 270 north and south to 670 west on the east outer belt are blocked as well. There's a crash off to the right on 70 west at Bryce Road, just clearing up. And it's a little busy on 71 north in between Greenlawn and 315. I'm Pat Butler from the Total Traffic Center.
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5: Another hot and hazy, sunshiny day today. Highs around 96, but we'll feel like we're in the triple digits. We do have some wildfire smoke mixing into the area, and once again, an air quality alert is in effect as we have high levels of ozone in the air. Still partly cloudy and warm tonight with a low around 76. I'm Storm Team 4 meteorologist Macy Tetrick.
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1: 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Two congressmen board a small plane in Alaska. They fly into violent weather,
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13: Some good news. Earlier accident had 670 West blocked off from 270 over to 71. That finally has reopened. There's a new crash, though, on 70 West after Miller Kelton. That's backed up by East Livingston. There's some heavy traffic on 71 South approaching 11th Avenue. 71 North is busy. Greenlawn to 315. I'm Pat Butler from the Total Traffic Center.
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12: The heat is on and a heat advisory is in place for Wednesday until 8 p.m. Temperatures around 96 with lots of hazy sunshine today, but we'll feel like we're in the triple digits. Looking ahead, partly cloudy and warm tonight with a low of 76. Another hot day for Thursday, still at 95. Relief from the heat will not come until late this weekend after some rounds of rain and thunderstorms. I'm Storm Team 4 meteorologist Macy Tetrick.
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20: Looking for something to watch? 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Next week on Netflix, Tuesday, it's a comedy special as Bill Maher accepts the Kennedy Center Mark Twain Prize for American Humor and the debut of the third season of WWE Unreal. Next Wednesday on Netflix, the premiere of the French action drama Elite Force, as well as the documentary film A Toxic Love Story. Next Thursday, the launch of season 2 of the Netflix romantic drama Ransom Canyon, starring Josh Duhamel and Minka Kelly. Next Friday on Netflix, the debut of the new comedy film 72 Hours, starring Kevin Hart and SNL's Marcelo Hernandez. Next Monday on Hulu, the 15th season start of King of the Hill. Next Wednesday on Hulu, the second season premiere of the Korean

0: drama, A Shop for Killers. Next Thursday on Paramount Plus, the fourth season launch of Star Trek Strange New Worlds. Next Friday on Apple TV, the debut of the comedy film The Dink, starring Jake Johnson. Next Friday over on Tubi, the start of the new adult animated comedy series Breaking Bear. And next Sunday on AMC Plus, the third season premiere of The Walking Dead, Dead City.
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1: Just off the highway south of Oklahoma City, there's a little zoo. They've got chimpanzees, a camel, lions, and tigers. Lots of tigers. But the star of the zoo isn't any of these animals. It's the guy who runs it.
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23: An accident taking out the right lane, I-70 East, just west of Route 256. Stop and go traffic back to Hamilton Road. You also have a crash in that backup, blocking the right shoulder, I-70 East approaching Bryce Road. And construction taking out the left two lanes, I-70 West between Hilliard, Rome, and 142. I'm Mike Ross from the Total Traffic Center.
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7: The heat is on and a heat advisory is in place for Wednesday until 8 p.m. Temperatures around 96 with lots of hazy sunshine today, but we'll feel like we're in the triple digits. Looking ahead, partly cloudy and warm tonight with a low of 76. Another hot day for Thursday, still at 95. Relief from the heat will not come until late this weekend after some rounds of rain and thunderstorms. I'm Storm Team 4 meteorologist Macy Tetrick.
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1: Howdy, fellow sports fans. It's Andy West. Let's take a look back on this day in sports history, July 15th. We'll start today back in 1980, where Johnny Bench hits his 314th home run as a catcher, which breaks Yogi Berra's record. The Reds beat the Montreal Expos 12-7. Bench hit his 314th homer as a catcher off David Palmer. Bench also had 33 home runs while playing other positions. Jumping ahead, today in 1999, after 22 and a half years in the Kingdome, Seattle finally plays a home game outdoors, moving into the $517.6 million ballpark with a retractable roof. Jose Mesa wasted a ninth-inning lead by walking four batters, and the Mariners lost 3-2 to the Padres in Safeco Field's opener. And today in 2017, Cody Bellinger became the first Dodgers rookie to hit for the cycle, and Alex Wood became the first Dodgers pitcher in more than a century to win his first 11 decisions in a season, helping the Dodgers beat the Miami Marlins 7-1.
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0: What's up? It's Way Up with Angela Yee, and y'all made it through the first half of the week. Congratulations.
4: It's Wednesday. Is this hump day?
0: Is that? Yes, it is hump day.
4: Okay, hump day.
0: I know that's right. I feel like the end of the week is more popping for you. Like the weekend.
4: Yeah. The weekend. I'm in Milwaukee this weekend.
0: Milwaukee? Okay, We love Milwaukee. Shout out to everybody at B100.7.
4: Ooh, okay. I'll be there this weekend with Godfrey.
0: Nice. Oh, they're going to be outside. Milwaukee going to have a good time.
4: I'm excited. Mm-hmm. And then my own show, just to remind you guys, there's still tickets available at Sugar Mouse in the East Village, July 28th, 7:30.
0: Okay,
4: drive
0: by
4: my house.
0: We like that.
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0: All right, and again, thank you to the student loan doctor, Dr. Sonia Lewis, for joining us today. 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You know these student loans are kicking in, okay? Mm. And you need to know what you need to know, because you don't know what you don't know.
4: That's why I didn't go to school.
0: Okay, period. This is your show, so you have the last word.
5: This is Elton. I would like to shine a light on my beautiful, wonderful, loving, caring girlfriend. Her name is China. I love you. I'm so proud of you. Keep doing you. And, you know, I just cannot wait for our little boy to get here. We have two beautiful girls, and we have a soon-to-be son on the way. And it's me and you forever, baby.
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1: Biscuits. 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But for LaToya, it might have been the bite between life and death. 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
1: Yes.
0: What's today?
1: Jumping them DMs day.
0: Ooh.
2: Jumping them DMs.
0: So today is jumping them DMs. J-Bands. Have you ever jumped in somebody's DM?
2: Yeah, I'm not going to lie to you. I definitely have shot my shot before.
1: All right now. Did you make it?
2: Yeah, I made that shot. I'm not going to lie to you.
1: All right now. All right.
0: What about you, J-Mix?
1: I mean, I won't dive in, but I'll respond.
0: Okay, we here. We here. Well, there you go. Today is jumping in DM day. Also, we are giving away tickets to Lil Wayne.

0: 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Because we are the number one show in your area.
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11: An earlier accident cleared up 70 East just west of 256. You have a crash taking out the left two lanes on the north outer belt heading north at 33. Stop and go back to Tuttle Crossing. Also, a disabled vehicle in the left lane, 71 North after North Broadway. That has stop-and-go traffic from Weber. I'm Mike Ross from the Total Traffic Center.
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0: 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Let them know right here on 106.7 The Beat, Columbus Real Hip Hop and R&B. 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

0: Gunna, Burna Boy right here on 106.7 The Beat, Columbus Real Hip Hop and R&B. And it's time for that question of the day with the City Show. It's the question of the day, baby.
1: I'm sure you won't be able to turn.
0: We going in like
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1: That is that T.I. right here on 106.7 The Beat, Columbus Real Hip Hop and R&B. Coming up in 6 minutes, we got that community catch-up with Sabana Coffee, brought to you by Experience Columbus. Tone, we got that Johnny Venus coming.
2: No.

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1: This is J. Cole. Yep. Right here.
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1: And your boy Jay Band.
0: And it's time for the community catch up brought to you by Experience Columbus, where we highlight small business here in the city. Today we have Savannah Coffee.
2: Yep.
0: All right. Savannah Coffee. And we have Adriana Tadan.
2: Yep.
0: Did I say it right?
2: Yes, it's current.
0: Look at me.
1: Okay, City, I see you.
0: I get a little bilingual every now and then. Hold up. Hey. So tell us about your coffee shop.
2: Yes. We are the coffee business, or the small business family. And the business is coming from my country. I'm from Venezuela.
0: Okay.
2: And the idea is that everybody can test Utz flavor, you know?
0: Yeah.
2: We use the special coffee from Costa Rica.
0: Okay. What got you to start the business?
2: Let me tell you something. When we start this, in my mind, the real, we start 4 years ago.
0: Uh-huh.
2: And when we moved here, Columbus, we are the big opportunity for a start.
0: Uh-huh.
2: The people here is really open for help, the new small business.
0: Yeah.
2: And for us, this is amazing.
0: What experience do you hope that people have once they visit your coffee shop?
2: Yeah. The idea is that people coming and test us flavor.
0: Okay.
2: You know why? We use the special coffee from Costa Rica. Uh-huh. And tea coming for the mount. The name is Tarasu.
0: Uh-huh.
2: And the flavor is really fresh.
0: Yeah.
2: We call direct owner for the mount bar for coffee.
0: Yeah.
2: And he send them direct beans.
0: Yeah.
2: For that reason, it's really fresh. And we try use local products for the milk and the syrup. For that reason, the people say, wow, now I see the difference.
0: Yeah.
2: You know, when you test us coffee or you test the other coffee.
0: Yeah.
2: And that is amazing. You know, when the people test us coffee, feel good, you know?
0: So what would you say is your best selling coffee at your shop?
2: Ooh.
0: Yeah, what's the best flavor?
2: Yeah, the people really like.
0: Yeah.
2: You ready for this?
0: I'm ready for this.
2: Okay, lavender.
0: The lavender, ooh.
2: Yeah, mm-hmm. It's really popular.
0: What's the long-term plan for your business?
2: My goal for the future, maybe more trailers.
0: Okay.
2: You know?
0: All right.
2: Yeah.
0: So let everybody know right now how they can follow you guys on social media.
2: Oh, Savannah Coffee and Instagram and Facebook. And you can go Google with a Savannah Coffee and you have all of the information there.
0: We want to say thank you so much for stopping by the City Show. We appreciate you.
2: Thank you for this.
0: Anytime. This has been another episode of the Community Catch-Up brought to you by Experience Columbus. Coming up, we got more of your favorites. I'm going to show you area.
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1: Coming up in 6 minutes, we have special guest Mr. White from North Columbus Preparatory Academy. The principal is stopping by, so make sure y'all stay locked in. It's the number one show in your area.
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1: And your boy Jay Band.
0: And in the studio, we're getting educational. Can we say it like that?
1: Yeah, I like that. Educational.
0: Educational.
1: Yeah,
0: because
1: I do. I like that.
0: Yeah, we got the principal from North Columbus Preparatory Academy, Principal White. How we doing today?
2: Doing wonderful, family. How you doing?
0: First of all, let's talk about your school. Let everybody know about your school. Why students should want to go to the wonderful institution of education that North Columbus Preparatory Academy is?
2: It's a family. It's a learning institution, man, where you come in and everybody is welcome. Require a lot. We just require you to be safe, respectful, and then you can learn.
0: Could you speak on the culture of your school? Because you actually had to come in and make and build a culture that's actually thriving right now.
2: Yes. I always describe it as that movie, Lean On Me. when I walked in, you know, things weren't as great as they should be. I've always grown up under the inspect what you expect. So cleanliness, if you take care of it, you know, I believe you'll be blessed with better. So in order to do that, you got to treat yourself better. You got to treat the things around you better so God can bless you with something more.
0: So let's talk about this event.
2: Man, there's going to be some very important people there. You'll be in attendance.
0: Yes, sir.
2: It's our first enrollment back to school bash. It's on Thursday, July 16th from 5 to 7 p.m. Come on out. We got game trucks, haircuts, ice cream. We're going to be on the grill doing a couple of little hot dogs.
0: Yeah.
2: You know, mm-hmm. while supplies last. We want everybody to come in and see the building. Teachers are off, but I have some that are going to come in, and man, we'll share the information about what we're doing.
0: I don't think you said the most important thing. It's totally free.
2: Oh, it's free. Man. Come on out. It's free. No charge. Just come have some fun. We're going to have a few community partners there. Let's come out and have a conversation about how we can help you as a family grow, because that's what it's about, family.
0: So give the address of North Columbus Preparatory Academy.
2: It's at 1965 Gladstone Avenue. We're between Cleveland Avenue, 24th, 25th, and Gladstone. Been there since 1965.
0: We got to give you your flowers, Principal White, for Absolutely. Everything that you've done in this community. Because what you're doing, you're making a difference. You can't say that about a lot of people, but you actually can see the difference that you're making, and we really appreciate that.
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0: 106.7 The B. It's your girl, Miss Nichelle. 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
1: And your boy J Band.
0: In the studio, special guest. Yo, this guy right here, he took the world by storm after he told everybody that if he doesn't get a deal by next week, somebody gonna die.
1: Ooh.
0: Give it up for Pistol Puff.
1: Whoa.
0: Let everybody know, who is Pistol Puff?
2: Man, regular guy, man, from the over East 79th Street, Chicago, man.
0: So what was it like growing up on the east side of Chicago?
2: Everything that you think, you know what I'm saying? It was rough, but I ain't gonna lie, though, we had fun, too, though.
1: When the first time you started rapping?
2: I've rapped forever.
1: Yeah.
2: Forever.
0: So what got you in love with rap?
2: I like music.
0: Yeah.
2: Love music. You cut me up, I'm probably... lead of music.
0: So how would you describe your music?
2: I like to say I make get drunk music. A lot of the music right now is kind of like, it's slower, harmonized, you know what I'm saying? They talk about, it's like overly drugs.
0: Yeah.
2: Now my music turned up, it's fast paced, it's high speed, you know what I'm saying? It's like, all right, this make you want to take a shot.
0: Speaking of get drunk music, one thing that I see in all your videos is Tito's. You got sponsored by Tito's, yeah?
2: Man, tell Tito's, come holler at me.
1: They got to come talk to you, man.
0: So why that brand in particular?
2: I don't know, I like to drink. When I wake up the next morning, I don't feel like I was drinking. Drink responsible. Possibly, though.
0: Got to have an Uber or Lyft or something like that.
1: Definitely.
2: 1,000%.
0: What was the turning point in your life or career?
2: I went to prison. I was in the feds. When I was there, I just had, like, ample time to just think right, get that sound down pat.
0: Yeah.
2: And once I came home, I just hit the ground running.
1: What's something that you've seen or experienced in jail that made you think about it and reflect, like, nah, I don't want to do this no more. I don't want to live like this anymore.
2: Man, I say, man, I done seen all type of things back there, man. Riots, race wars.
1: What's the craziest thing you've seen, if you could tell us that?
2: I seen somebody get stabbed in the mouth over the phone.
0: So
2: I was right next to him on the other phone. None of my business.
1: Crazy.
0: So is it music that keeps you away from doing what got you in there?
2: Yeah, 1,000%.
0: Yeah.
2: Because I know this is what I'm trying to do, man, and I ain't really trying to let nothing, you know what I'm saying, steer me away from what I see in the near future.
0: Is there anything that might come back and bite you in the ass?
2: Nope. Ain't nobody looking for me. They know exactly where I'm at.
0: Okay.
2: Yeah.
0: Okay.
1: Like, do you have a lot of pressure from the people in your city, or you feel like from the music scene in your city to, quote unquote, live what you rap, especially being from where you from?
2: I think it could be. Not for me, though. I mean, because I'm just who I am. I can't be nobody else but me in there.
0: When did you know I got something?
2: Man, when I seen millions of people tuning in on Instagram, I was like, all right. Because you know why, though? Because it's easy to go viral to do if I, like, stop the traffic.
0: Yeah.
2: You know what I'm saying? If I'm walking through the mall halfway naked rapping. But to be sitting in the car just rapping,
0: yeah,
2: and there's millions of people coming, that mean they only here for one thing. They only here for what I'm talking about.
0: I know you got something that's dropping soon.
2: I got a single that's coming out called What We Doing. Can we debut it on him?
0: Yeah, we definitely going to debut. We're going to put it in the mix.
2: Sure. Yeah, let's do that.
0: 5 o'clock, it's in the mix. Sure. So let everybody know right now how they can follow you online.
2: Man, you can follow me on Instagram, PistolPost79. Same thing on TikTok, PistolPost79. All streaming platforms, PistolPost.
0: We appreciate you. We're
2: going
0: to give you your flowers for everything that you're doing, man. And we're going to give you fertilizer so you continue to grow and continue to spread your word and your message around the country, man. We'll see you at the top, all right?
2: For sure, that.
0: Pistol Poe, go check him out. Not yesterday, but right now. Well, coming up, we got more of your favorites. No one's showing your area.
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0: 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I'm your girl, Miss Nichelle.
1: It's your boy, Jay Benz.
2: And Jamie.
0: And it's time for Petty Not Petty.
3: Give me a P. Give me a E. Give me a T.
0: Come on, Jamie. What's the petty?
2: Is it petty to expose or snitch on someone just because things didn't go your way?
0: Yep. It's petty.
1: Yeah, it's a little salty, too.
0: Yeah. Mm-hmm. Yeah. That's haterade.
1: Yeah, ooh, it is.
0: Hateration.
1: Yeah, it's that. Yeah, I don't know. Yeah, it's definitely petty. That's petty for sure.
0: That's sad.
2: I mean, yeah.
0: Ain't that what the kids say? That's sad.
1: Yeah, it is sad.
0: Hey, let us know. 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Let us know. Do you think, is it petty to what, me?
2: Expose or snitch on someone just because things didn't go your way.
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0: Right now, Young Miami, spin it.
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0: 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I'm your girl, Miss Nichelle.
1: It's your boy, Jay Banz.
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0: And it's time for us to get up out of here. But before we do, we got to do a little recap of what we got going on. First, we got Jay Meek's what?
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0: And also, we're giving away tickets to see Lil Wayne July 23rd. And all you got to do is go to our IG at 106.7 The Beat and look for Lil Wayne's picture. Underneath that post, Jay Banz, what do you put?
1: Type in City, give me them damn tickets.
0: There you go. We just giving tickets. We giving codes. That's what we do right here on the City Show. And also, today is, Jay Banz, what's today again?
2: Jumping them DM day.
0: That's all right.
1: Yeah,
0: so go ahead and do that if you want to, because I'm going to jump in somebody's food DM, okay?
2: Mm-hmm.
0: I'm trying to get me some EE on food-wise, pause.
1: Right. As hot as it is, you need to jump in that pool today, too.
0: There you go. And Jay Meeks?
2: Or if you stink, jump in the shower.
0: Ooh. There you go. Anyways, this is number one show in your area.
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4: Hot and humid for the rest of the week. Not much of a break until the weekend, when a pair of cold fronts come through Friday and Saturday with some scattered showers and storms. Better chance Saturday. Overnight 76, back to 94 with a heat index of 100 on Thursday. I'm Storm Team 4 meteorologist Ben Gelbert.
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2: What it do, bro?
1: Let's break it down, man. A new list just dropped of the 10 worst states to live in per CNBC.
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1: We're going to break it down up next, man. 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

0: 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It's the Bootleg Kev Show holding it down with James Andre Jefferson Jr.
1: What a go, bro?
0: All right, man. CNBC just dropped the 10 worst states to live in. This is all based on crime rate, air quality, healthcare access, worker protection, civil rights laws, and more.
1: Oh, so this just ain't Reddit. This is actual facts.
0: This is CNBC. Okay, all right. Number one worst state to live in the United States is Tennessee.
1: Okay. I wouldn't know why, but...
0: I mean, look, I heard Memphis is rough, but I also heard Nashville's a vibe. I haven't been to either. But you know,
1: right. What's number two?
0: The state of Texas.
1: Ooh, oh, Texas losing.
0: Texas. Then you got to go Indiana, Louisiana, Georgia, Utah, Missouri, Alabama, Oklahoma, Arkansas. I am so surprised the state of Mississippi did not make the top 10 worst states.
1: It was going to be in my top three, to be honest.
0: I always think Mississippi is one of the worst places in the country, but maybe we're tripping.
1: No. You're not tripping. Mississippi different.
0: I heard it's different.
1: Especially
0: they got casinos
1: like
0: there, though.
1: They still got sundown towns out there.
0: They got sundown towns in Texas, too.
1: Okay.
0: And I'm sure most of these places are in the South. Let's be clear.
1: Okay, so most of them got sundown towns.
0: I'm sure. Anyway, stay by your radio. Coming up next, we got the Daily Hate on the way. Keep it locked.
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1: It's the Bootleg Kev Show, man. Happy Wednesday. We in here. We got that daily hate coming up, y'all. If you got something you want to hate on, leave us a voicemail, 877-817-2888. If you got something that's got you pissed off, let me know. James, anything you're hating on?
2: I'm hating on myself because I forgot to give my wife a birthday card.
1: Way to go, man.
2: Yeah.
1: Anyway,
2: birthday cards is important.
1: Leave us a voicemail, 877-817-2888. Your calls are coming up next.

0: I'm hating on the fact that I found out that my girlfriend used to be a stripper.
1: Ooh, what's wrong with that?
0: Well, we've been together for about a year, and she never told me. And the only reason I found out is because we were hanging out with her friend, and she let it slip in the conversation.
1: Oh, so you're just mad that she never told you that she was a stripper. So now that you know, you're just like, hey, you could have told me. Would it have affected the way you looked at her when you guys started dating if you found out she used to strip?
0: I don't know, but it's just like, it's weird to find out this way. And it's weird to find out so, like, late into the relationship, you know?
2: Have you made your girlfriend give you a lap dance yet since finding out? Or no? That's the first thing I would do if I found out my girl was a stripper in the past.
0: Maybe that's what'll make you feel better about it.
1: Yeah, just say, hey, just treat me like you used to treat your regulars.
2: The big tippers. Bring the money, bro.
1: Appreciate you calling, man. 877-817-2888. Let us know what you're hating on. Coming up, something crazy's happening for the first time in U.S. history.
2: Oh, Lord.
1: It has to do with who's having babies.
2: Oh, damn.
1: We're going to break it down up next.
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0: I'm like, come and put that on me. 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
1: 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Coming up next, man, we have got the No Cap News on the way. 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
3: 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Somebody tell them people, Mr. Hemisphere.

0: other hemisphere. 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
1: 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The No Cap News Report is coming right up. James finds crazy stories. We break them down. James, what you got?
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1: 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The evils of Lucy was all around me. So I went running for answers.
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2: Time for the No Cap News right now. What's going on, James?
7: This is a very scary story because the headline reads, humanoid robots have successfully performed surgery for the first time in history in the United States.
2: I would let a robot do surgery on me depending on how important of a surgery it was.
7: So you didn't hear what I just said. It said successfully performed surgery for the first time. So that means it failed a bunch of times. A bunch of people died to these damn humanoid
2: robots.
7: First
2: of all, that's not what that means.
7: Is that what it means to me?
2: It means that they've done it for the first time. It didn't mean that anyone ever died.
7: Nah, we don't know that. The way they're telling you the truth right here. These people done and only in the United States.
2: Listen,
7: robots
2: definitely
7: killing us.
2: Depending on what type of surgery I needed, I would let a robot perform

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1: All right, it's the Bootleg Kev Show, man. We're talking about it. What is a hill you will die on that is unpopular? I'm going to say this, and I know it's controversial.
2: Oh, Lord.
1: And I have to say before I say it, I am a huge fan of this person.
2: You about to say something crazy.
1: He's in my top 10 all time.
2: Oh, you about to say something
1: But
2: crazy.
1: I think as a rapper...
2: Oh, no.
1: Tupac is slightly overrated.
2: What?
1: I will die on that hill. Listen, I love Tupac and I love his music. I just think lyrically, he's a little overrated.
2: Oh, you tripping, brother. That's the hill you dying on, huh?
1: That's the hill I'm going to die. Is there a hill you'll die on, James?
2: That raisins don't go in potato salad.
1: Raisins don't go in potato salad. I feel like that's pretty popular. I've never had anyone try to feed me potato salad with raisins.
2: I'm not trying to die on any hill, to be honest.
1: It's a form of speech. Anyway, listen, stay by your radio, 877-817-2888. We're taking your calls. What hill will you die on? It could be an opinion. It could be just a position that is not popular. We're breaking it down up next. It's the Bootleg Kev Show.

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1: All right, we're talking about it, man. 877-817-2888. What is a hill you will die on that is unpopular?
2: Ooh, that's a good one.
1: Yeah. For example, I always say, as much as I love Tupac, he's in my top 10, but I do think he's a bit overrated.
2: What?
1: A little bit.
2: You gonna die on that hill?
1: I'll die on that
2: hill. Ain't nobody going to your funeral if you're dying on that hill.
1: Anyway, 877-817-2888. We're asking the question, what is an unpopular hill you will die on? All right. We got the homie on the phone. What's going on, bro?
3: I'll die on this hill, but OJ didn't kill those people by himself.
2: There you go, bro. Go on, tell people.
1: Tell us the truth, man. Yeah, who else killed him?
3: There's these documentaries out, and it's been proven it was him and this dude named Charlie, and his ex-wife was mixed up in the dope game.
2: I told you Charlie Kirk had something to do with OJ.
1: It wasn't Charlie Kirk, bro. Charlie Kirk was probably not even born.
2: Oh, my bad. That's what he said. I ain't watched the documentary.
1: So let me ask you. So who was the Charlie guy? Was this the guy who was in his Bronco with him?
3: Yeah, so him, Charlie, and OJ, they were kind of drug dealers for celebrities.
1: Wow, I had no idea. I'm gonna go dive into this.
2: I've been telling y'all about this.
1: You got a documentary I could watch? What's it called?
3: Just type in Chris Todd OJ, and there's a one, it's called The Connect. It's a great podcast, but dude, watch that and then tell me he didn't do it by himself.
1: All right, I'm gonna check it out, man. Appreciate you calling. We got Vivian on the phone.
2: This.
1: Vivian, what is an unpopular hill you will die on?
4: I don't think people should just be able to inherit houses. I feel like once the owner dies, it should just go up for sale again.
2: Oh, damn.
1: I don't necessarily disagree with you if they don't have anyone to give the house to. Like, if someone dies and they don't have no family, just put it up. Like, the city should just put it up for sale and make it affordable. Now, if someone dies and they got family, their family should get the house.
2: Yeah, 100%.
4: I think maybe kids is the only acceptable option, but then they'll give it to anybody in the family.
1: Anyway, appreciate you calling. That is a hill that she could die on.
2: Hope there's not a house up there.
1: There might not be one. I can't agree with that last one. Maybe the OJ thing I need to do the research on, the documentary.
2: Hey, he owned something.
1: But if somebody dies and they got family, they get the house.
2: Yeah,
1: anyway,
2: she tripping.
1: Leave us a voicemail, 877-817-2888. What is a hill you will die on that most people don't agree with you about? Coming up, Hunter Biden recently did an interview and almost threw hands.
2: Oh, Lord. Biden bought that smoke.
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0: girl, you a 10. 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
3: What it do, bro?
2: Hunter Biden is loving whatever attention he's getting lately because he's been doing interviews left and right.
3: Oh, yeah, his Twitter is hilarious.
2: So he sat down with Andrew Callahan from Channel 5.
3: Okay.
2: And Nick Fuentes, who's like a Nazi.
3: Okay, I know him.
2: Apparently, Hunter Biden and Nick Fuentes almost got into a physical fight during this interview.
3: Oh, Hunter Biden's going to win because, you know, people that done crack before, they know how to fight.
2: Yeah, it's crazy. I reached out to Andrew to confirm that this happened, and he said that is what happened.
3: Where's the video?
2: It's coming out soon, hopefully, all right? I'm going to be watching that. I want to see Hunter Biden whoop Nick Fuentes'
3: ass. Oh, yeah. I hope he high, too.
2: Who?
3: Hunter, obviously.
2: Why would you hope someone's high?
3: They say he can fight better. I want him to whip Nick Fuentes' ass.
2: Nobody wants to see anybody relapse. Shout out to Hunter, all right? Stay by your radio. Coming up next, we got to talk about it, man. We got the People's Mix on the way. It's the Bootleg Kev Show.